0: Music City, USA, Nashville, Tennessee. This is Into the Blue, featuring the very best in bluegrass and Grassicana music. 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
1: Hello and welcome to the show. So good to be back with you here as we head into the blue once again with the very best in bluegrass. Great stuff on the way. Daly and Vincent, Frank Sullivan and Dirty Kitchen, Bronwyn, Buddy Melton, Jody King with Larry Cordell, and A Conversation with Ty Gilpin will be featuring tracks from Unspoken Tradition's brand new album, Heartwood. It's all straight ahead, and it's all brought to you by BluegrassToday.com. And we're going to kick it off with a brand new one from Mylon Miller. This one's called Dance Among the Thistles.

My only criticism of that song? It took way too long to get here. I am a huge fan of that band. Frank Sullivan and Dirty Kitchen, the new one just out on Turnberry. That's called Looking Past You. And Bronwyn, Keith Hines, her brand new single called Sticks and Stones before that. And Mylon Miller kicked it off with a song he co-wrote with Beth Husband called Dance Among the Thistle. Well, let's keep it moving. Right now, Daly and Vincent and their newest release here is Moonshines on the Still.

0: still.
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0: What a great song, and a great charting song for Alabama back in 1992, December of that year, 2 weeks at number one on the Billboard Country Charts, and coincidentally, 2 weeks at number one on the Bluegrass Today chart for Unspoken Tradition. Of course, I'm in a hurry, and I'm here with one of the voices singing all that great music, Ty Gilpin. Hey, Ty, welcome to the show.
1: Hey, Terry, thanks so much for having me on, and thanks for playing that song and everything you do play for Unspoken Tradition.
0: My pleasure. And I thought it was interesting. 2 weeks for Alabama, 2 weeks for you at number one. That's pretty great.
1: And you said 1992. I was just thinking that's the year I graduated from high school. And I would have never thought then that I would be playing bluegrass cover of Alabama.
0: Well,
1: and have it do so well 30 years later or so.
0: It's also significant for this show. That's when I launched Into the Blue in 1992.
1: A serendipitous year for us both.
0: It is. You guys, Unspoken Tradition now, I think, going on 14 years. And what a great group of guys you've got in the band today. Audie McGinnis, Zane McGinnis, Tim Gardner, Saf Sankren, of course you, holding down mandolin and doing a lot of the vocal duties as well. And the chart action that you have managed to put together over those years, 178 chart weeks combined. Wow. Five of those at number one. Pretty impressive.
1: Wow. No one's more surprised than me and the band.
0: You didn't know that. You didn't know those numbers.
1: Yeah, well, to hear them listed back to you like that, I mean, we were always been so grateful and privileged to have any attention we get from our radio partners out there. But yeah, to hear that those actual stats and numbers, it's really humbling. And we're privileged to record and put music out and get it to radio. And we thank radio so much.
0: The numbers are really only part of the story. For the past two decades, you've served as the senior director of marketing at a major record label and worked and helped develop some of the finest artists in bluegrass music. Tell me a little bit about that experience.
1: Yes, I have spent my time in the trenches, privileged to be a big cheerleader and a supporter of and fan of many other bluegrass groups, including many of my personal bluegrass heroes, you know, everybody from Joel Lawson to Lonesome River Band to Balsam Range to the Boxcars and many, many in between. And yeah, it's been my absolute privilege to do that. And I do consider myself a cheerleader for bluegrass music and bluegrass groups and bands. And I like nothing more than to help those artists get their music out to the world and in some cases guide them on best practices to do that.
0: And I know you say that from the heart because just about a year ago, you launched your own company called Shift Music Services to do exactly that. We'll talk about that more in a moment. But I want to get to some of the music on this brand new album right now. It's called Heartwood, just out last week. And there's one song on here in particular that really jumped out at me. I have a visceral fear of snakes, and this addresses that topic head on. I'll let you explain it. It's called Ross and Rebecca.
1: Yes, Ross and Rebecca, written by Audie McGinnis. It's a North Carolina legendary story that it proves out seems to be true. I mean, he thought it was just a legend told by his grandparents, but I think he later found that it was an actual event that took place. Of course, this is a tragic story, as so many of these Appalachian stories are, of a couple who recently married, and the groom decides to make a home for them and decides to do it on a rock bed as a foundation for the house. And as they move in on their honeymoon night and he builds a fire, it actually heats up the rock and awakens from within the snake den that he didn't realize lived there. So it's a love tragedy, as some of these Appalachian songs are.
0: And years from now, we may find out that her sister was immortalized in the song, A Little Girl and a Dreadful Snake. Here is the tragic story of Ross and Rebecca.

0: Ah, the tragic story of Ross and Rebecca. That's Audie McGinnis here on Into the Blue Front and Center, one of his originals, together with all his brothers in unspoken tradition, including my very special guest here in the studio today, Ty Gilpin. That can be found on the new album Heartwood. Again, unspoken tradition, just out on Mountain Home Records. I'm Terry Hurd. We are into an hour of the very best in bluegrass, and we're going to continue our conversation with Mr. Gilpin right after these important words. Stay with us.
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3: Wildfire concerns remain elevated across much of the interior west today as hot temperatures, dry air, and gusty winds persist across parts of California, Nevada, Utah, Arizona, and New Mexico. Smoke from several active fires may also reduce air quality in nearby communities. Elsewhere, temperatures will range from 70s across the Pacific Northwest to 80s through much of the Midwest, with widespread 90s from the southern plains into the southeast. Hawaii stays warm with highs in the low to mid 80s, breezy trade winds and passing showers, while Alaska remains much cooler with scattered rain and temperatures mainly in the 50s and 60s throughout the state. Scattered thunderstorms continue across parts of the Northeast and Mid-Atlantic through the afternoon. A few stronger storms could still bring heavy rain, gusty winds, and frequent lightning before conditions gradually quiet down this evening with cooler air slowly moving into the Northeast. That's your national forecast. I'm Chris Powers.
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0: The current single from Unspoken Tradition here on Into the Blue. 9 weeks on the BluegrassToday.com Top 30 National Airplay Survey. Co-authored by the great Tim Stafford, together with Mark Bumgarner. And I am here with Ty Gilpin of Unspoken Tradition. And Ty, I want to go back and talk a little bit about your time at the label, but not just while you were there, specifically what you learned that you can apply to help your own band in this shifting market that we see today, and pun intended, because that is the name of a company, that you apply that same information that you've learned to help others.
1: I have a lot of experience having seen what can make a successful project release, even artist career, and what also can hinder and hamper that.
0: Well, you talk about shifting sands of music. What was it, 20, 25 years ago, everybody was getting their music on CDs, and that was a huge switch from vinyl and tapes, and now CDs are almost non-existent. I mean, they're almost like a souvenir that you pick up at a festival, but everybody listens to the music on streaming, and the royalty rates have changed significantly, where you used to get maybe, what, 10, 12 cents for a song that was included on an album on a CD. Now you're getting fractions of pennies for a stream. And sometimes millions of streams don't add up to very much money. So that's something that I know that you are keenly aware of, but yet people still have to make a living or this business isn't going to survive. So how do you deal with all of these changing things that are coming at the music industry?
1: Right. And unfortunately, we see, you know, artists that are trapped in a cycle that has more to do with them being content creators and influencers for their own music rather than, you know, the music itself. And that's hard to do when a music that we work in is so closely connected to culture and community. And culture and community really comes first, and you have to remember why you're making music in the first place. And if you're doing it from an authentic place, I think that authenticity a lot of times can be very apparent for fans, and a lot of times it can show itself in the content that you create, which helps the algorithm. But I think we're in a ever evolving and maybe even the toughest spot we've ever been at in the music industry because of those very factors I'm mentioning. You know, connection with fans and audiences is being challenged by the gatekeepers that are not the traditional gatekeepers anymore, but rather algorithmic gatekeepers, and how much your music is being shown to audiences via social media or entertainment media. So it's really tough. And
0: it is tough, but you've kind of got an insight that a lot of people don't have. You're both into the marketing element of it, but you're a musician. That gives you a unique insight.
1: It does, you know, and I empathize so much as a musician and as a live performer and someone who has a working group. I know how it feels to have your value and worth be judged on how many people come to the shows or how many people might see or respond to your music as you post about it online. And those are tough challenges, you know. Yeah. And what you've got to keep in mind is that you're doing this not for likes. You're not putting your music out there to see how many views it might get on a particular social media platform, but rather as a reflection of who you are and a reflection of your culture and your community. And that is so much of what roots music is all about. If nothing else, I think that the genre of music that we all love and play, which is bluegrass music, can out-survive some of these changes because it's saturated with authenticity. It comes from community. It's a reflection of culture. And those things are bigger than algorithms. Those things are bigger than likes. They're bigger than social media itself. You know, that it's really about our humanity and how we are connected to each other. And roots music, I think, more than any other genre, is a music of community and connection.
0: Well, speaking of music, community, and connection, let's get back to some of this music right now. One from the new album Heartwood, Unspoken Tradition here, featuring my special guest Ty Gilpin on lead. Ty, you also did the arrangement on this track that predates bluegrass by a little bit. It goes back to the 1600s, I understand. It's called Barbara Allen. Tell me about it.
1: Barbara Allen's been recorded and sung by lots and lots of both bluegrass and the folk, and in some cases a cappella tradition. But the melody I always thought was a bit upbeat and cheery for the dreariness of the lyrics. So we gave it a little more of a minor chord treatment on it. And I guess since it was my idea, they had me sing it. So I did my best to have a new version of Barbara Allen out there in the bluegrass world.
0: A tragic song, but at least not Death by Snakebite. This one's Barbara Allen.

0: That's Barbara Allen, Unspoken Tradition, and my special guest, Ty Gilpin, here on Into the Blue today. Ty, before we go, just a quick thank you, first of all, for the insight and what's going on in bluegrass music and the greater world of music in general. And also, I want to let everybody know where they can find out more information about Unspoken Tradition and Shift Music.
1: Sure. Unspokentradition.com is for the band where we're going to be playing. And of course, you'll be able to have access and listen to the new music there. And shiftmusicservices.com is a very stripped down and just sort of a front-facing website that gives contact information on how to get a hold of myself and my partner, Mark Scarce, over there in Asheville, North Carolina.
0: And you can catch these guys live July 24th at the Lavender Hill Farm.

9 weeks and counting on the BluegrassToday.com top 30 national airplay survey. Buddy Melton with Gone. Well, right now, one that is not far behind that number. Jody King teaming up here with Larry Cordell on a Steve Miller classic. Here's Jet Airliner.

Originally released on American and Clean, later on the compilation Hello Operator, the Country Gazette here on Into the Blue, that featuring the late, great Joe Carr on lead, Highland Dream, and one of the songs the band said down through the years was one of their most requested of all time. I'm Terry Hurd. We're into the Vintage Hour now, all vintage classics on Into the Blue, and we're going to go back to the 70s with Tony Rice from Manzanita. Here's a Norman Blake original called Ginseng Sullivan.

He was a student of Tony Trischka before setting out on his own, attaining lofty heights, becoming a member of the New Grass Revival, won a Grammy just a couple of years ago as well. That's Bela Fleck from one of my all-time favorite banjo albums, Drive. That's called Slipstream. You're listening to the Vintage Hour of Into the Blue, and we'll be right back. Hey, bluegrass fans, if you love the outdoors, camping, and great music, Pickett & Parsons is where it all comes together. 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Don't miss it. Now, the last train to Kitty Hawk. Here's Balsam Range.

Oh, driving nails, to be sure. Rhonda Vincent and The Rage here on Into the Blue. That goes back to The Storm Still Rages. We're going to bring around a guy who worked as a member of her band for a time, also with Jimmy Martin as a member of his Sunny Mountain Boys. In this setting, as a member of the tribute band, here's Audie Blaylock with My Walking Shoes.

0: Oh, that's Michael Cleveland and his band Flamekeeper here on Into the Blue. Incidentally, Michael was also a member of Rhonda Vincent's band The Rage before setting out on his own and starting that band. A Jesse Brock original there titled Kickin' Back. Hey, a short break, and we'll be right back. Stay with us.
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Bill Monroe's ode to his Uncle Pen, served up for you there by Ricky Skaggs and Kentucky Thunder. That's one that can be found on the album called The High Notes. I'm Terry Hurd. We're into an hour of vintage bluegrass now. And speaking of Ricky Skaggs, here's a band he signed that recorded a number of albums years ago on his Skaggs family label. Here's the Cherry Homes with Brand New Heartache.

Russell Moore in Third Time Out, going back to 2009, some 16 years ago with the Hard Rock Mountain Prison. Well, that's almost as much time as this next artist spent standing alongside J.D. Crowe as a member of His New South. Here's Ricky Wasson with You Are What I Am.

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0: To some people, the sound of a baby babbling doesn't mean much. 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
3: That's really funny.

Daly and Vincent, Your Love is Like a Flower. That from the 2009 release, Brothers from Different Mothers. And man, how far they have come since the release of that project. They made their Opry debut December 29th of 2007, were inducted in May of 2017. That was Your Love is Like a Flower, a Flatt & Scruggs tune from the late 50s. And by the way, rumor is they've got a brand new project in the works as well. No release date as of yet, but we'll certainly keep you posted. I'm Terry Hurd, and we're going to push on through this vintage hour of Into the Blue right now with a little help from Mountain Heart and the album Force of Nature. Here's Heart Like a Road Sign, Head Like a Wheel.

Only takes a few people to make incredible music, as long as they're incredible musicians, and those are Andy Leftwich, teaming up with Cody Kilby, Matt Menefee, Byron House. From the album Aced, that's Crossville, a song written by Ricky Skaggs. Daily and Vincent before that, kicking things off with Ruby. I'm Terry Heard. We're going to keep the music going with a brand new one right now from Doyle Lawson and Jerry Sally. Here's When It's Time for the Whippoorwill to Sing.

0: There's another band that just feels like it's too long between songs, doesn't it? Kenny and Amanda Smith, what a beautiful voice she has, and his incredible guitar work. That's called Tears of the Cherokee. And before that, Doyle Lawson. Yeah, we thought he was retired. He's coming back to share some music with us from time to time. I love that. The new one from him, together with Jerry Sally, when it's time for the Whippoorwill to sing. Short break. We'll be right back. Hey, bluegrass fans, if you love the outdoors, camping, and great music, Pickett and Parsons is where it all comes together. 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
1: 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This is Into the Blue.

May sound easy, but it is not. Three of the finest banjo players on the planet it took to pull that off. In no certain order, Kristen Scott Benson, Gina Britt, and Allison Brown doing Ralph's banjo special. Well, speaking of Kristen, we're going to bring her around one more time, this time in context with the Grascals. Here's Bend in the River.

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The music of Newfound Road, their newest single for the folks at Billy Blue. Tim Shelton on lead, that's called The World to You, and a massive hit for Danny Burns before that. 21 weeks on the Bluegrass at A.com Top 30 National Airplay Survey. Two of those at number one, we heard Blue Ridge Blue. I'm Terry Heard. My privilege to be sharing all this great music with you. We're going to bring around Andy Leftwich for one more. From Aced, here's Brookstone.

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2: Wildfire concerns remain elevated across much of the interior west today as hot temperatures, dry air, and gusty winds persist across parts of California, Nevada, Utah, Arizona, and New Mexico. Smoke from several active fires may also reduce air quality in nearby communities. Elsewhere, temperatures will range from 70s across the Pacific Northwest to 80s through much of the Midwest, with widespread 90s from the southern plains into the southeast. Hawaii stays warm with highs in the low to mid 80s, breezy trade winds and passing showers, while Alaska remains much cooler with scattered rain and temperatures mainly in the 50s and 60s throughout the state. Scattered thunderstorms continue across parts of the Northeast and Mid-Atlantic through the afternoon. A few stronger storms could still bring heavy rain, gusty winds, and frequent lightning before conditions gradually quiet down this evening with cooler air slowly moving into the Northeast. That's your national forecast. I'm Chris Powers.

Cancellation Blues. You'll find that on Fightin', Lovin', and Losin'. And before that, Paul Brewster doing his magic on Rosie Bouquet. And we kick this set off with Michael Cleveland and Jason Carter from their award-winning IBMA Album of the Year, which, by the way, picked up a Grammy nomination for the duo as well, the album Carter and Cleveland. We heard Arapaho. Well, that's all our time for this edition of the broadcast, but I hope you'll join us again at this same time and spot next week for more of the very best in bluegrass, newgrass, acoustic country, all the good stuff. Take care, make it a great week, and we'll see you then.

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0: Retail beef prices are expected to remain high through late 2026, with only limited relief for consumers. The U.S. Department of Agriculture's most recent food price outlook shows beef and veal prices down 1.3% month to month, but overall food at home inflation remains elevated. Wholesale indicators for beef indicate higher prices in the near future. Choice boxed beef recently hit a new high of $384 per hundredweight, driven by the smallest cattle herd since the 1950s. Industry analysts say these supply constraints will keep retail beef prices firm to higher over the next 6 months, with any dips likely to be brief in nature. Bottom line, if you find beef on sale, buy it and put it in the freezer.
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2: It's here! From the heart of the Blue Ridge Mountains, where the music runs deep and the stories run even deeper, comes a powerful new novel, Song of the Holler, from acclaimed author K.D. McIntyre, set in the hills of the fictional town of Red Clay in eastern Kentucky. Song of the Holler follows Caleb Marlowe, an aspiring bluegrass artist chasing his big break, but little does he know he's about to get more than he bargained for. Through a series of unexpected circumstances and chilling supernatural events, Caleb uncovers a hidden truth, one meant to stay buried. A truth tied to town local turned bluegrass legend Silas Boone. And the deeper Caleb digs, the more dangerous the truth becomes. Because in the holler, some stories were never meant to be told. And knowing the truth could cost him everything. Inspired by the soul of bluegrass and the legends that live on through song, Song of the Holler is available now at kdmcintyre.com or through Amazon. 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Song of the Holler out now.

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3: This is the story of a very special woman. In a matter of seconds, she turned herself into a great mathematician or an entrepreneur. Her knowledge was limitless, and still is. She could also make monsters disappear, especially those that lurked in the shadows under the bed. 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
1: Wildfire concerns remain elevated across much of the interior west today as hot temperatures, dry air, and gusty winds persist across parts of California, Nevada, Utah, Arizona, and New Mexico. Smoke from several active fires may also reduce air quality in nearby communities. Elsewhere, temperatures will range from 70s across the Pacific Northwest to 80s through much of the Midwest, with widespread 90s from the southern plains into the southeast. Hawaii stays warm with highs in the low to mid 80s, breezy trade winds and passing showers, while Alaska remains much cooler with scattered rain and temperatures mainly in the 50s and 60s throughout the state. Scattered thunderstorms continue across parts of the Northeast and Mid-Atlantic through the afternoon. A few stronger storms could still bring heavy rain, gusty winds, and frequent lightning before conditions gradually quiet down this evening with cooler air slowly moving into the Northeast. That's your national forecast. I'm Chris Powers.

0: retail beef prices are expected to remain high through late 2026 with only limited relief for consumers. The U.S. Department of Agriculture's most recent food price outlook shows beef and veal prices down 1.3% month to month, but overall food at home inflation remains elevated. Wholesale indicators for beef indicate higher prices in the near future. Choice boxed beef recently hit a new high of $384 per hundredweight, driven by the smallest cattle herd since the 1950s. Industry analysts say these supply constraints will keep retail beef prices firm to higher over the next 6 months, with any dips likely to be brief in nature. Bottom line, if you find beef on sale, buy it and put it in the freezer.
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1: 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That's Into the Blue this week, right here. I hope you'll join me.

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1: Wildfire concerns remain elevated across much of the interior west today as hot temperatures, dry air, and gusty winds persist across parts of California, Nevada, Utah, Arizona, and New Mexico. Smoke from several active fires may also reduce air quality in nearby communities. Elsewhere, temperatures will range from 70s across the Pacific Northwest to 80s through much of the Midwest, with widespread 90s from the southern plains into the southeast. Hawaii stays warm with highs in the low to mid 80s, breezy trade winds and passing showers, while Alaska remains much cooler with scattered rain and temperatures mainly in the 50s and 60s throughout the state. Scattered thunderstorms continue across parts of the Northeast and Mid-Atlantic through the afternoon. A few stronger storms could still bring heavy rain, gusty winds, and frequent lightning before conditions gradually quiet down this evening with cooler air slowly moving into the Northeast. That's your national forecast. I'm Chris Powers.

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2: Hey y'all, it's Marsha, and I thank you for tuning in for Marsha's Two Notes here on Michelle Lee On Air. I have to say, my heart and prayers go out to everyone that is suffering from the heat and all the flooding that we've had in the U.S. lately, along with all those wildfires out west. Hopefully you're not suffering from them. If you are, like I said, my heart and prayers are out to you. Now, like always, I'm putting in my two cents and selecting new releases from both.

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0: Thank you so much. Jake always kind of gets mad with us if we don't let him pick a little number with Earl all by himself. Would you like to do that now?
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10: Retail beef prices are expected to remain high through late 2026 with only limited relief for consumers. The U.S. Department of Agriculture's most recent food price outlook shows beef and veal prices down 1.3% month to month, but overall food at home inflation remains elevated. Wholesale indicators for beef indicate higher prices in the near future. Choice boxed beef recently hit a new high of $384 per hundredweight, driven by the smallest cattle herd since the 1950s. Industry analysts say these supply constraints will keep retail beef prices firm to higher over the next 6 months, with any dips likely to be brief in nature. Bottom line, if you find beef on sale, buy it and put it in the freezer.
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Welcome back, y'all. It's Marcia, and you're listening to Marcia's Two Notes here on Michelle on Air. This next gentleman I have for you, he has an album coming out in September, and I have to admit, I love the title of it. It is Farm, Faith, Family. Without further ado, here's Drew Baldridge with Love Needs You here on Marcia's Two Notes on Michelle on Air.

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1: 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As in, Chloe, I am like so jelly of your unicorn phone case.
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1: Wildfire concerns remain elevated across much of the interior west today as hot temperatures, dry air, and gusty winds persist across parts of California, Nevada, Utah, Arizona, and New Mexico. Smoke from several active fires may also reduce air quality in nearby communities. Elsewhere, temperatures will range from 70s across the Pacific Northwest to 80s through much of the Midwest, with widespread 90s from the southern plains into the southeast. Hawaii stays warm with highs in the low to mid 80s, breezy trade winds and passing showers, while Alaska remains much cooler with scattered rain and temperatures mainly in the 50s and 60s throughout the state. Scattered thunderstorms continue across parts of the Northeast and Mid-Atlantic through the afternoon. A few stronger storms could still bring heavy rain, gusty winds, and frequent lightning before conditions gradually quiet down this evening with cooler air slowly moving into the Northeast. That's your national forecast. I'm Chris Powers.

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1: 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As in, Chloe, I am like so jelly of your unicorn phone case.
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0: Retail beef prices are expected to remain high through late 2026 with only limited relief for consumers. The U.S. Department of Agriculture's most recent food price outlook shows beef and veal prices down 1.3% month to month, but overall food at home inflation remains elevated. Wholesale indicators for beef indicate higher prices in the near future. Choice boxed beef recently hit a new high of $384 per hundredweight, driven by the smallest cattle herd since the 1950s. Industry analysts say these supply constraints will keep retail beef prices firm to higher over the next 6 months, with any dips likely to be brief in nature. Bottom line, if you find beef on sale, buy it and put it in the freezer.
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9: Wildfire concerns remain elevated across much of the interior west today as hot temperatures, dry air, and gusty winds persist across parts of California, Nevada, Utah, Arizona, and New Mexico. Smoke from several active fires may also reduce air quality in nearby communities. Elsewhere, temperatures will range from 70s across the Pacific Northwest to 80s through much of the Midwest, with widespread 90s from the southern plains into the southeast. Hawaii stays warm with highs in the low to mid 80s, breezy trade winds and passing showers, while Alaska remains much cooler with scattered rain and temperatures mainly in the 50s and 60s throughout the state. Scattered thunderstorms continue across parts of the Northeast and Mid-Atlantic through the afternoon. A few stronger storms could still bring heavy rain, gusty winds, and frequent lightning before conditions gradually quiet down this evening with cooler air slowly moving into the Northeast. That's your national forecast. I'm Chris Powers.

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0: Retail beef prices are expected to remain high through late 2026 with only limited relief for consumers. The U.S. Department of Agriculture's most recent food price outlook shows beef and veal prices down 1.3% month to month, but overall food at home inflation remains elevated. Wholesale indicators for beef indicate higher prices in the near future. Choice boxed beef recently hit a new high of $384 per hundredweight, driven by the smallest cattle herd since the 1950s. Industry analysts say these supply constraints will keep retail beef prices firm to higher over the next 6 months, with any dips likely to be brief in nature. Bottom line, if you find beef on sale, buy it and put it in the freezer.
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1: Today I'm going to help parents translate teen slang. Now, when a teen says something is on fleek, it's exactly like saying, that's rad. It simply means that something is awesome or cool. Another one is totes. It's exactly like saying, totally, just shorter. As in, I totes love going to the mall with Becca. Another word you might hear is jelly. Jelly is a shorter, better way to say jealous. 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

It's here! From the heart of the Blue Ridge Mountains, where the music runs deep and the stories run even deeper, comes a powerful new novel, Song of the Holler, from acclaimed author K.D. McIntyre, set in the hills of the fictional town of Red Clay in eastern Kentucky. Song of the Holler follows Caleb Marlowe, an aspiring bluegrass artist chasing his big break. But little does he know he's about to get more than he bargained for. Through a series of unexpected circumstances and chilling supernatural events, Caleb uncovers a hidden truth, one meant to stay buried. A truth tied to town local turned bluegrass legend Silas Boone. And the deeper Caleb digs, the more dangerous the truth becomes. Because in the holler, some stories were never meant to be told. And knowing the truth could cost him everything. Inspired by the soul of bluegrass and the legends that live on through song, Song of the Holler is available now at kdmcintyre.com or through Amazon. Get your copy today and discover the story everyone will be talking about. Song of the Holler out now.

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One day I'm meant to see there's a broad horizon just out of sight, holding answers to the questions

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1: It's another active weather day across the country. Dangerous heat continues to grip the Southwest, Southern Plains, and parts of the lower Mississippi Valley, with afternoon temperatures soaring well into the triple digits and heat index values even higher. Make sure you limit time outdoors and drink lots of water. Across the Midwest and into the Northeast, a cold front will spark scattered showers and thunderstorms, some turning strong with damaging wind gusts, torrential rain, and localized flash flooding. Travelers should be prepared for weather-related delays. The Southeast stays hot and humid with scattered afternoon thunderstorms, while the Central Rockies see isolated mountain storms. Out west, it's mostly dry, though wildfire concerns remain elevated in parts of the Great Basin and the Pacific Northwest. And that's a look at your national weather forecast. I'm Jim Forbes.
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11: Council. It's here! From the heart of the Blue Ridge Mountains, where the music runs deep and the stories run even deeper, comes a powerful new novel, Song of the Holler, from acclaimed author K.D. McIntyre, set in the hills of the fictional town of Red Clay in eastern Kentucky. Song of the Holler follows Caleb Marlowe, an aspiring bluegrass artist chasing his big break, but little does he know he's about to get more than he bargained for. Through a series of unexpected circumstances and chilling supernatural events, Caleb uncovers a hidden truth, one meant to stay buried. A truth tied to town local turned bluegrass legend Silas Boone. And the deeper Caleb digs, the more dangerous the truth becomes. Because in the holler, some stories were never meant to be told. And knowing the truth could cost him everything. Inspired by the soul of bluegrass and the legends that live on through song, Song of the Holler is available now at kdmcintyre.com or through Amazon. 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

0: I'm Tom Druckenmiller, your host for The Sing Out radio magazine. 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Our featured recording is Dom Flemon's new CD, Black Cowboys. We'll hear music from Glenn Orlin, Patsy Montana, Jack Guthrie, and many more. 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
1: It's another active weather day across the country. Dangerous heat continues to grip the Southwest, Southern Plains, and parts of the lower Mississippi Valley, with afternoon temperatures soaring well into the triple digits and heat index values even higher. Make sure you limit time outdoors and drink lots of water. Across the Midwest and into the Northeast, a cold front will spark scattered showers and thunderstorms, some turning strong with damaging wind gusts, torrential rain, and localized flash flooding. Travelers should be prepared for weather-related delays. The Southeast stays hot and humid with scattered afternoon thunderstorms, while the Central Rockies see isolated mountain storms. Out west, it's mostly dry, though wildfire concerns remain elevated in parts of the Great Basin and the Pacific Northwest. And that's a look at your national weather forecast. I'm Jim Forbes.
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This is the Sing Out Radio Magazine, and I'm your host, Tom Druckenmiller. Our theme music is from Wayne Erbsen, from his CD Cowboy Songs of the Wild Frontier on Native Ground Records. We heard Texas Quickstep. My son's in-laws recently moved from West Virginia to Wyoming. Becky, his mother-in-law, listens to podcasts of our program at her gym. I was more than happy to comply, and since Don Flemons has recently released his CD, Presents Black Cowboys, on Smithsonian Folkways, it was perfect timing. We'll open the program with Dom's rendition of the cowboy classic Home on the Range, with lyrics collected from Cowboy Songs and Other Frontier Ballads published in 1910 by John Lomax. Here's Don Flemons on the Sing Out Radio Magazine.

busting cowboy that ever heard cattle. Come a cow, cow, iggy, cow, cow, iggy, iggy. Oh, the hardest battle was ever on the western plains. Oh, the hardest battle was ever on the western plains. When me and a bunch of cowboys running in a Jesse James. Come a cow, cow, iggy, cow, cow, iggy, iggy. Me and a bunch of cowboys from Nan and Judge James. Me and a bunch of cowboys from Nan and Judge James. All the bullets were falling

0: Morgan Hill. Oh, the odds battle, but they're on Bunker Hill. Find me a bunch of cowboys, gonna end the Buffalo Bill. Come cowboy, cowboy, come on, the cowboys, don't you want to yell? 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Come cowboy, cowboy, cowboy.
1: Song composed by Huddy Ledbetter at Camp Face on the Captain Rio Letters Dance in Morningport, Louisiana. 12 string of the 10, 12 string 10.

We're listening to music in the cowboy way this week on the Sing Out Radio Magazine. And that was the Crockett Family with the Buffalo Gals medley, featuring Buffalo Gals and Seneca Square Dance. From When I Was a Cowboy, Volume 2, Early American Songs of the West. And that's on Yazoo Records. And before that, we heard from Jim Queskin from his newest Unjugged, and a tune called The Tenderfoot Cowboy. He learned that from a home recording from George Smith from Portland, Oregon. That's on Hornbeam Records from Jim Queskin. And before that, we heard from Leadbelly, recorded back in 1934 at the Louisiana State Penitentiary in Angola, recorded by John Lomax. That was the second set of recordings that John did with him. We heard Western Cowboy. That's from the collection Deep River of Song, Black Texicans on Rounder Records. And we let off that set with kind of our feature recording this week. Dom Flemons presents Black Cowboys. And we heard his take on Home on the Range. That's on Smithsonian Folkways Records. Well, let's listen to A Tall Tale. Powder River Jack and Kitty Lee played at rodeo halftimes at state fairs. And Kitty Lee also did some trick riding. Here's their take on tying a knot in the devil's tail on the Sing Out Radio Magazine.

0: the music bill of fare. Every bit of devil in me seemed to fetch out on a tear. I let out a cowboy war whoop, I started into rag, till the rafters started shaking, the floor began to sag. Then my partner, she got seasick and she staggered for a seat. I balanced to the next one, but she dodged me slick and neat. I tell you what, I took the creases from their go-to-meeting pants when I put the cowboy trimmings on that high-tone dance. Thank you.
1: This is kind of a special time of the night for me. This is when I get to pay tribute to my favorite of the old-time poets, a man by the name of Bruce Kiscadden. And he's talking in this poem about a job that you don't see on the movies. You know, in the movies, the cowboys are always riding the same horse. But that's not the way it is out when you hire on. Each man is given a string of horses. And if you get 10, 12 cowboys and they all got a string of 5 to 10 horses, you get quite a herd of horses. You call that herd a remuda or a cavietta. And it takes a man all day long, much like a sheeper, to go find good feed and water for these horses and stay with them. And at a given time that the cow boss has asked for the horses to be back in, the wrangle boy will bring them back in, and then at night, generally an older cowboy who has spent his life in his youth and his health in the cowboy life will hire on as the night hawk. And he goes out all night long with these horses. It's a very lonesome job. This is his story.

Well, I'm up tonight, and the pinnacle's bold. The rim rocks tower high. The air is clear, and the wind blows cold, and there's only the horses and I. The desert swims like a silver sea in the light of a big full moon, and strong and clear there come to me the lilt of the first guard's tune. Fire camp is burning bright. Cook must have more wood than he needs. They'll be telling some awful tales tonight of races and big stampedes. I'm getting too old for that line of talk. The desperadoes they've known, their wonderful methods of handling stock, and the fellers they've seen get throwed. What's that I see walking fast? It's a horse is slipping through. He's trying to make it out through the pass, and come might near doing it too. Get back there, what are you trying to do? You hadn't a chance to bolt. Oh kid, I was ringing a bunch like you, for you was even a colt. Well, it's later now. The guard has changed, his voice is clear and strong. He's singing the tune of the old time range. I always did like that song. Takes me back when I was young. Memories come through my head of the times I've heard that old song sung by voices now long since dead. Yeah, I've traveled better than half my trail. I'm way off down the further slope. I've seen my dreams and ambitions fail. Memory replaces hope. Must be true, I've heard it said that only the good die young, but tough old codgers like me and Don must stay till the last dog's home. I used to shrink when I thought of the past, some of the things I've known. I took to drink, but now at last I'd far rather just be alone. They better lay off that Wrangler, kid. They've given him about enough. He looks like a partner of mine once did. He's the kind a man can't bluff. They'll find they're making a big mistake. They once get him overhead, and they'll give him as good as an even breaker. I'm taking his hand, you bet. Look there in the east. It's that morning star. Shines with a fiery glow, kinda looks like the end of a big cigar that doesn't have far to go. I see the east is getting gray, and I'll gather the horses soon. Faint from a valley far away comes the drone of the last guard's tune. I reckon the horses are all here. I can see the T-bar blue and that buckskin horse with the one split ear. I've got them all. 92. Wrangler boy's out with his rope, you know. Seldom misses a throw. Will he make a cowhand? Well, I should hope if they'll give him half a show. They're throwing the rope corral around. The horses crowd in like sheep. I reckon I'll swallow some breakfast down and try to forget and sleep. Yeah, I've lived my life, took a chance regardless of law or row. I've played their game, I've had my dance. I guess I'm paying the fiddler now.

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And remember, you can also hear us on iTunes.

This is the Sing Out Radio Magazine, and I'm your host, Tom Druckenmiller. Our theme music this week comes from the CD Cowboy, Songs of the Wild Frontier, from Wayne Erbsen, and we heard a very mournful Sally Gooden. That's on Native Ground Music. And before that, we heard from Waddy Mitchell, a wonderful cowboy poet, and we heard his reading of Bruce Kiskaden's The Old Nighthawk. And that was accompanied there by Norman Blake on the mandolin and Rich O'Brien on the guitar. And they were playing a tune called Miss Forbes' Farewell. That's from Waddy Mitchell Live on Shanachie Records. And before that, from the Cowboy Tour, a national tour of cowboy songs, poetry, big windy stories, humor, and fiddling on Rounder Records. And we heard Glenn Orlin and his classic, The High Tone Dance. And before that, we heard from Powder River Jack and Kitty Lee and their take on the classic Tying a Knot in the Devil's Tail. That's from When I Was a Cowboy, Volume 1 on Yazoo Records. Well, we're going to lead off this next set with our feature recording for this week, which is Dom Flemons Presents Black Cowboys and his take on Little Joe the Wrangler. It's from the book Songs of the Cowboys, published in 1908 from Jack Thorpe. Here's Dom Flemons on the Sing Out Radio Magazine.

Well, you can't do a program in the cowboy way without Riders in the Sky. That was Rawhide from their recording Always Drink Upstream from the Herd on Rounder Records. And before that, I never heard the verse to Happy Trails before. That was Kathy Johnson from Way Out West, a collection of

Classics Volume 1. And before that, we heard from Woody's cousin, Jack Guthrie, in Oklahoma Hills, recorded in 1944 in Los Angeles. That's included on a proper box set called Swinging Hollywood Hillbilly Cowboys. And before that, we heard from the Girls of the Golden West and Roundup Time in Texas. Dolly and Mildred Good claim to be from Texas, but they really were born in Illinois. And Roundup Time in Texas was recorded in 1933 in Chicago. That's from a German collection called Flowers in the Wildwood on Tricont Records. And we let off that set with our feature recording for this week, Dom Flemons Presents Black Cowboys and Little Joe the Wrangler on the Smithsonian Folkways label. You've been listening to the Sing Out Radio Magazine. I've been your host, Tom Druckenmiller. If you've enjoyed the program, you can get more information about the magazine by calling 1-888-SING-OUT or by checking us out on the web at singout.org. The Sing Out Radio Magazine is produced at the Little Cat Records Studios. 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

Fantastic show lined up for you tonight. It's their first time to perform here at Sutton Old Time Music Hour. So let's head right on up to the world famous Wildwood Resort Corner Stage and make welcome Cedar Ridge Bluegrass.

good. Thank you. It's good to be here with y'all. We hope you have a good time. We hope we play something you enjoy. The name of the band is Cedar Ridge, and I'm going to introduce them as kind as we go along. The first one I'm going to introduce to you is the mandolin player, because he's going to play your mandolin tune right now. And it's called Salt Spring. And we've been working on this thing now for 5 years, and maybe we got it right today. I hope we do. Mr. Don Pippins from Hartsville, Tennessee.

Cedar Ridge Bluegrass, everybody. That's a great first set. Yeah, they've come out of the gate firing on all cylinders, and we'll be hearing more from them coming up in just a moment. This first portion of Sutton Old Time Music Hour has been presented to you by Rackley Roofing. 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Hey, now let's head back up to the Wildwood Resort Corner Stage, doing a great job for us tonight, Cedar Ridge Bluegrass.

0: There's the real ending right there, and that wraps up this set there from Cedar Ridge Bluegrass. Just doing a fantastic job for us tonight, and we are so glad to have them join us here at TB Sutton General Store for Sutton Old Time Music Hour. 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Again, that's 931-526-1103. And we thank the fine folks at D.T. McCall & Sons for sponsoring this portion of Sutton Old Time Music Hour from their front door to yours. 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
1: Thank you. I'm going to introduce this next song because the banjo player is going to sing it for you. And I didn't tell you his name a few minutes ago, Kevin Jago, and he comes all the way from Oliver Springs, Tennessee. So for the Roane County folks that are here with us.
2: All right, here we go.

0: Thank you.
1: Thank you, folks. 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
0: Miss Kevin back here. So now I'm going to introduce our bass player. She's the youngest member of the band in every way you can think of. So she's been here the shortest period of time in the group, and she's been with us a couple of years, I think, or maybe three, two or three. And she's a great bass player and wonderful personality, just always happy, unlike some of us older folks. We ain't all the time.
2: You're just a grumpy old man.
0: Anyway, Denise Patterson on the bass from Kingston.
3: 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Yep.

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Sounding so good for us tonight here at TV Sutton General Store. 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And we thank the good folks at the Tennessee Department of Tourism Development for sponsoring this portion of Sutton Old Time Music Hour. Folks, as I mentioned at the beginning of the show, this program is recorded to air on 60 syndicated stations that broadcast our show worldwide. 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KDAB, Lyman, Colorado, RKP Radio up in Washington, Pennsylvania, and WSM, Nashville, Tennessee, home of the world-famous Grand Ole Opry. Let's give these stations a nice round of applause for airing our program. And we also thank all of the radio stations that broadcast our show, and we also invite the listening audience to pay us a visit here in Granville, Tennessee, tour the museum and the homestead, and visit the world's largest collection of limited edition decanters at the Granville Whiskey Decanter Museum. There are about 5,000 of these decanters on display, which are all works of art. They're created actually more for the container than for the contents. So check that out there at the Granville Whiskey Decanter Museum, one of the many attractions we have up here in Granville. And before you leave us, be sure to stop in here at T.B. Sutton General Store. Get you a double scoop ice cream cone, or maybe an R.C. Cola and a moon pie, or maybe some of Miss Beverly Sutton's world-famous chicken salad. Sit out on the front porch and just watch the world go by here in historic Granville, Tennessee's Mayberry Town. 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
0: Thank y'all. Thank you. Okay. And we do this because of my grandfather. It reminds me of him. So,
2: all right, here we go.

No bluegrass show would be complete without a jail song, so we're going to do you a jail song. We've got to have at least one prison song in every bluegrass show. Don's got one that we've been doing for a little while, and we like the heck out of it, and we hope you do too. It's called You Can Keep Your 9-Pound Hammer. That is, if I ever get out of here, you can keep it. You ready?

Cedar Ridge Bluegrass, they have done such a great job for us tonight. Let's give them another round of applause. They sound really good. A lot of fun. A lot of fun tonight. 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Let's keep that applause going, everybody, for our five wonderful segment sponsors for tonight's show. They are Rackley Roofing, D.T. 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We also want to thank our volunteers behind the counter, our sponsor sign changer tonight. Thank you very much. My name is Matt Griffin, and it's been a real honor to be with

0: want to be. We have had a fantastic audience here tonight at Sutton Old Time Music Hour. Folks, have y'all had a good time tonight? And how about this band on stage? What do you think? Well, they've already been providing the background music as we head back up to the Wildwood Resort corner stage, and they take us on out of here tonight with this final instrumental. You've been listening to Sutton Old Time Music Hour, recorded live at T.B. Sutton General Store in Granville, Tennessee. 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This is Matt Griffin signing off, and remember, until next time, be good to each other, and God bless.
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2: It's another active weather day across the country. Dangerous heat continues to grip the Southwest, Southern Plains, and parts of the lower Mississippi Valley, with afternoon temperatures soaring well into the triple digits and heat index values even higher. Make sure you limit time outdoors and drink lots of water. Across the Midwest and into the Northeast, a cold front will spark scattered showers and thunderstorms, some turning strong with damaging wind gusts, torrential rain, and localized flash flooding. Travelers should be prepared for weather-related delays. The Southeast stays hot and humid with scattered afternoon thunderstorms, while the Central Rockies see isolated mountain storms. Out west, it's mostly dry, though wildfire concerns remain elevated in parts of the Great Basin and the Pacific Northwest. And that's a look at your national weather forecast. I'm Jim Forbes.

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4: It's here! From the heart of the Blue Ridge Mountains, where the music runs deep and the stories run even deeper, comes a powerful new novel, Song of the Holler, from acclaimed author K.D. McIntyre, set in the hills of the fictional town of Red Clay in eastern Kentucky. Song of the Holler follows Caleb Marlowe, an aspiring bluegrass artist chasing his big break. But little does he know he's about to get more than he bargained for. Through a series of unexpected circumstances and chilling supernatural events, Caleb uncovers a hidden truth, one meant to stay buried. A truth tied to town local turned bluegrass legend Silas Boone. And the deeper Caleb digs, the more dangerous the truth becomes. Because in the holler, some stories were never meant to be told. And knowing the truth could cost him everything. Inspired by the soul of bluegrass and the legends that live on through song, Song of the Holler is available now at kdmcintyre.com or through Amazon. 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

0: There's Doyle Lawson and Quicksilver with Americana, and Tucson with Trey Hensley before that, with the best mix of bluegrass, bluegrass gospel, roots, acoustic, and Americana music. I'm Michelle Lee, keeping your grass blue here on the Bluegrass Borderline. Still on the way, Ralph Stanley too, Laney and Bishop, along with the Queen of Bluegrass, Rhonda Vincent. Make sure you follow and like Michelle Lee on Air, M&M Real Talk on Facebook and Instagram, because we are going to keep you up to date with all things happening both in country and bluegrass music here with me, Michelle Lee, and the Bluegrass Borderline.
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There's Rhonda Vincent with the City of New Orleans. 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

There's Blue Mountain with Brothers Comatose and Dan Tominski. Before that, with God-Fearing Heathen. We also enjoyed Ralph Stanley, too, as we are keeping your grass blue here on the Bluegrass Borderline. I'm Michelle Lee, and I'm inviting you to follow and like Michelle Lee on Air, M&M Real Talk on Facebook and Instagram, where we keep you up to date with all things happening, both in country and bluegrass music. And if you have a request, send it on in by heading over to my website, MichelleLeeOnAir.com. Let's talk. Let us know what song and artist you'd like to hear, and we'll be happy to get it on for you as we keep your grass blue here on the Bluegrass Borderline. Asher Brinson is on the way, but first, here's the latest from Laney and Bishop, G Let's Run, here on the Bluegrass Borderline.

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Here's an upcoming rising bluegrass artist for you to enjoy. Here's Asher Brinson with Living Too Fast here on the Bluegrass Borderline.

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0: There's Jesse Smathers in Gambler's Last Game and Anthony Howe with Highway 19. I'm Michelle Lee with the best mix of bluegrass, bluegrass gospel, roots, acoustic, and Americana music, keeping your grass blue here on the Bluegrass Borderline. Still on the way, Eddie Sanders, Browin, and Blind House, all right here with me, Michelle Lee, and the Bluegrass Borderline. Be sure to follow and like Michelle Lee on Air, M&M Real Talk on Facebook and Instagram, and send your request in by heading over to MichelleLeeOnAir.com. 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

There's Bob Minner featuring Tim McGraw and Lori McKenna with Kentucky Bluebird. Before that, Ashley Graham with Head Over High Heels. We also enjoyed Authentic Unlimited here on the Bluegrass Borderline. Some back-to-back bluegrass gospel is going to keep things moving along. Coming up, Eddie Sanders with John Cowan, Larry Cordell, and Sean Camp. But first, it's 18 Mile with Above the Clouds here on the Bluegrass Borderline.

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Go to Let's Talk. Let me know what song and artist you'd like to hear, and it may be one I'll be counting down on the Bluegrass Borderline's weekly Top 10 Countdown. As we continue on, Jeff Brown and Wayne Taylor are on the way, along with Wyatt Ellis. But first, it's Section House with Hobo's Lonesome Blues here on the Bluegrass Borderline.

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7: I was in the middle of the Atlantic Ocean when it happened. There was a sudden jolt and our submarine crashed on the seafloor. We were in total darkness.
8: That's Dr. Dejana Figueroa, a marine biologist and STEM teacher, talking about a deep sea dive she'll never forget.
7: It's funny. When I was a kid, I was afraid of the ocean. And there I was, 2 miles below the surface. But as a scientist, you prepare for that. Using our training and a little creativity, we fixed the sub and finished our experiments. The dive was just too important. Every dive gives us glimpses at things few people ever get to see. Blowing creatures,

There's Kenny and Amanda Smith with Tears of the Cherokee. Before that, Nick Dumas featuring Vince Gill with Feels Like Love. Here with me, Michelle Lee and the Bluegrass Borderline. On the way, brand new music with Doyle Lawson and Jerry Sally. We also have a request for Wyatt Ellis. But first, some back-to-back bluegrass gospel to keep things moving along. It's Bells of Blue with Hebrew Children on the Bluegrass Borderline.

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Off the request line, this one's going out to Sharon and Rich. 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

There's Hammerville with Need It You, their latest off of Mountain Fever Records, and Larry Cordell with This Weary Road. We also enjoyed The Power and the Glory from the Cody Norris Show off their album Spirit of America here on the Bluegrass Borderline. I invite you to follow and like Michelle Leon Air, M&M Real Talk on Facebook and Instagram. 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I'm Michelle Lee. You have yourself a great day, everybody. Until next time, I thank you.

0: Green beans are a popular backyard garden crop, but every once in a while I get the question, "Hey Ish, I've got a lot of green beans this summer, but some of them are tough. The pod is almost too tough to eat. What's up with that?" Well, my answer is that tough green beans have usually been left on the vine too long before harvesting. For tender green beans, I like to harvest while the bean pod is still smooth and straight and no thicker than a number two pencil. And the second reason green beans may be tough is the variety you're growing. After experimenting for decades, I like to grow Provider, Top Crop, and Early Contender. 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They rarely get tough.
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3: It's another active weather day across the country. Dangerous heat continues to grip the Southwest, Southern Plains, and parts of the lower Mississippi Valley, with afternoon temperatures soaring well into the triple digits and heat index values even higher. Make sure you limit time outdoors and drink lots of water. Across the Midwest and into the Northeast, a cold front will spark scattered showers and thunderstorms, some turning strong with damaging wind gusts, torrential rain, and localized flash flooding. Travelers should be prepared for weather-related delays. The Southeast stays hot and humid with scattered afternoon thunderstorms, while the Central Rockies see isolated mountain storms. Out west, it's mostly dry, though wildfire concerns remain elevated in parts of the Great Basin and the Pacific Northwest. And that's a look at your national weather forecast. I'm Jim Forbes.
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5: I'm the spirit of the wayfaring stranger that crossed the great divide. 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
6: I'm the words about the hills of Roane County, melodies flowing like a mountain stream. I'm the song about a blue moon of Kentucky, the fiddles and banjos in a young man's dreams.
7: I'm an old home place on a hillside, and how mountain girls can love. I'm dark as the night and blue as the day, and the morning voice of a white dove.

0: 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I'm found in the voices of the prophets, of a music ever-changing, yet still the same.
1: I'm the model church in the country. Unbroken circles of praise is heard. The Sunday songs of faith and redemption, crying holy unto the Lord.
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0: 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A tapestry of the music you made me that the walls of time can't unravel.
1: 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I'm new grass, new south, old and in the way, and Carolina blue in my dreams.
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0: Green beans are a popular backyard garden crop, but every once in a while I get the question, "Hey Ish, I've got a lot of green beans this summer, but some of them are tough. The pod is almost too tough to eat. What's up with that?" Well, my answer is that tough green beans have usually been left on the vine too long before harvesting. For tender green beans, I like to harvest while the bean pod is still smooth and straight and no thicker than a number two pencil. 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After experimenting for decades, I like to grow Provider, Top Crop, and Early Contender. 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
4: 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From the heart of the Blue Ridge Mountains, where the music runs deep and the stories run even deeper, comes a powerful new novel, Song of the Holler, from acclaimed author K.D. McIntyre, set in the hills of the fictional town of Red Clay in eastern Kentucky. Song of the Holler follows Caleb Marlowe, an aspiring bluegrass artist chasing his big break, but little does he know he's about to get more than he bargained for. Through a series of unexpected circumstances and chilling supernatural events, Caleb uncovers a hidden truth, one meant to stay buried. 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And the deeper Caleb digs, the more dangerous the truth becomes. Because in the holler, some stories were never meant to be told, and knowing the truth could cost him everything. 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

ago, folks would come there for miles around. Most were farmers scratching out a living. The old store had all they need. Making a living when living was simple, with

This hour, in addition to Dierks Bentley, we'll hear Ricky Skaggs, Ronnie Bowman, Jay Lee Roberts, The Cody Norris Show, The Graskills on the Way, The Osborne Brothers, Lester Flat Earl Scruggs and the Foggy Mountain Boys, a new song from Tim Stafford. We'll have Alan Bybee and a brand new song, too. And it's all brought to you by Foothills Country Ham, Orange Army Bluegrass Festival, Camp Springs Bluegrass Park, Sound Biscuit, and Get It Played. So sit back, relax, and enjoy the show as we get knee-deep in bluegrass. And to get this week's show underway, it's Dierks Bentley with the title track to a bluegrass album that was produced by John Randall Stewart. Here's Up on the Ridge, Dierks Bentley on Knee-Deep in Bluegrass.

Think of What You've Done. That's Ricky Skaggs on Knee Deep in Bluegrass. And ahead of that, Dierks Bentley. Put those two back to back because they are currently on tour. It's the Off the Map Tour featuring Dierks Bentley and Ricky Skaggs and Kentucky Thunder. I played those this week because they're in North Carolina with that Off the Map Tour down in Wilmington. And I put that show on my calendar weeks ago. Here's TJ's Last Ride as we continue with more bluegrass. It's Frank Evans.

0: Frank Evans, who I first met when he was a member of the Slocan Ramblers. But he does such a great job. I love his playing. And I love that you're listening to Knee Deep in Bluegrass. There's more great music on the way right here.
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It's Midwestern Town from Ronnie Bowman. No one could deliver a song like Ronnie Bowman. Such finesse, there will never be another like him. Hope you enjoyed it. Written by Tim Stafford. Speaking of Tim, he has a new single that we're going to hear before the end of the hour, so stick around for that. Right now, we're going to go to the latest album by the Cody Norris Show on Rebel Records, an American-themed album. It's called Spirit of America, and here's one they included. This will be real familiar to most of you, I think. Battle of New Orleans.

0: She says of all the songs she's recorded so far, that is her favorite. And that's saying a lot because she's recorded some great ones. Jaylee Roberts, Memories on the Moon. 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

Sometimes if you haven't heard a song for a while and then it comes on the radio and you go, yeah, I love that one. I thought it was time this week, the Bluegrass World here, Rocky Top by the Osborne Brothers. And it's one that really put them on the map. And you know, I heard a little story recently that I found very interesting. Sometimes things happen by mistake, and it turns out to be a good thing. Rocky Top was not the A-side of the 45 vinyl single that the record label was pushing, but it got played by mistake, and everybody loved it, and then it just caught on, and then the record label started pushing Rocky Top as a single. But not only that, the writers of Rocky Top, Felice and Boudelot Bryant, they wrote it as a ballad. It was a slow song when the Osborne Brothers heard it, but Bobby and Sonny thought if they picked up the tempo, it would make a great song. And boy, did it ever launch their career for sure. Well, another song like that, that if you haven't heard it in a while and you love bluegrass music, it's just good to hear one of those oldie goldies, the great classics. Let's enjoy this one from Lester Flatt, Earl Scruggs, and the Foggy Mountain Boys. It's Foggy Mountain Breakdown.

0: Memories I ain't missing. The Grascals on Knee Deep in Bluegrass. Before that, Flat and Scruggs. And we started the set with Sonny and Bobby, the Osborne Brothers. I have plenty more bluegrass on the way. My name is Cindy Bauckham, and thank you for being tuned in to Knee Deep in Bluegrass. You wrote the song. You recorded the track. Now what? 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

So that's the new song by Tim Stafford, I promised, Right Amount of Wrong, here on Knee Deep in Bluegrass. Well, another new song is by Alan Bibee with Sierra Hull and Ronnie McCurry. This is one that pays tribute to the great mandolin player Herschel Sizemore. It's called Uncle Herschel. Alan Bibee, Sierra Hull, Ronnie McCurry on Knee Deep in Bluegrass.

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0: This year, Daily and Vincent welcome fellow Grand Ole Opry stars Ricky Skaggs, Rhonda Vincent, and Gene Watson. Also, one of the few book shows from Doyle Lawson and Quicksilver, but you also get the seldom seen The Lonesome River Band, The Cody Norris Show, and Wyatt Ellis. 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
4: 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I hope you'll have it on your summertime playlist this year. 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
1: It's another active weather day across the country. Dangerous heat continues to grip the Southwest, Southern Plains, and parts of the lower Mississippi Valley, with afternoon temperatures soaring well into the triple digits and heat index values even higher. Make sure you limit time outdoors and drink lots of water. Across the Midwest and into the Northeast, a cold front will spark scattered showers and thunderstorms, some turning strong with damaging wind gusts, torrential rain, and localized flash flooding. Travelers should be prepared for weather-related delays. The Southeast stays hot and humid with scattered afternoon thunderstorms, while the Central Rockies see isolated mountain storms. Out west, it's mostly dry, though wildfire concerns remain elevated in parts of the Great Basin and the Pacific Northwest. And that's a look at your national weather forecast. I'm Jim Forbes.
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3: I'm the spirit of the wayfaring stranger that crossed the great divide. 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
4: I'm the words about the hills of Roane County, melodies flowing like a mountain stream. I'm the song about a blue moon of Kentucky, the fiddles and banjos in a young man's dreams.
5: I'm an old home place on a hillside, and how mountain girls can love. I'm dark as the night and blue as the day, and the morning voice of a white dove.

0: the airwaves of Nashville and Southwest Ohio, bringing songs to light a weary way. I'm found in the voices of the prophets, of a music ever-changing, yet still the same.
1: I'm the model church in the country. Unbroken circles of praise is heard. The Sunday songs of faith and redemption, crying holy unto

0: lonesome lines in a lyric leading to roads mighty dark to travel. 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
1: I'm a lonesome river, lost and found, rarely heard and seldom seen. I'm new grass, new south, old and in the wind, and Carolina blue in my dreams.
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1: 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To get the music underway this hour, it's Darren Nicholson. Going back to one of his earlier solo releases, it's a Sean Camp, Guy Clark song, Rainin' in Durango, here on Knee Deep in Bluegrass.

0: bringing back the Gatlin Brothers song, All the Gold in California. That's unspoken tradition here on Knee Deep in Bluegrass. I'm Cindy Bauckham, reminding you the website address is kneedeepinbluegrass.com. And I have social media pages, Facebook, Instagram, TikTok. 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And I hope you'll stay tuned for more great music coming up right here.
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From the state of Oklahoma, that's Eddie Sanders, What's the River Running From, on True Lonesome Records here on Knee Deep in Bluegrass. Well, last year, Sister Sadie teamed up with the Po' Ramblin' Boys, and they did this song to benefit the IBMA and remind us that Chattanooga is just a holler over.

0: Sister Sadie and the Po' Ramblin' Boys, just a holler over here on Knee Deep in Bluegrass. 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

0: Long White Line, that's Ralph Stanley II and the Clinch Mountain Boys here on Knee Deep in Bluegrass. 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
3: 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Of course, you'll get a big dose of Daly and Vincent every day. 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
1: Written by Laura Lee Jones and Bill White, that's Moonshine's on the Steel. Former number one for Daly and Vincent here on Knee Deep in Bluegrass. They're gearing up for their big festival down in Hiawassee, Georgia, mid-September, Georgia Mountain Fairgrounds. 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Right now, let's enjoy Hammertown, great group from the state of Kentucky. You can learn a lot from a song.

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But I guess guitars and mamas have that special way of knowing. One brings you in the world, the other helps you make it through.

0: Will Haas. That's my guitar picking friend, my guitar making friend, Wayne Henderson. Hope you enjoyed it here on Knee Deep in Bluegrass. What a guy. I'll be back with more bluegrass. I'm so glad you're tuned in right here. Stay tuned for more.
1: 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It's called This Is Why. 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
1: 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This is my first concept album, and man, we just couldn't be more excited about it. Celebrating the 250th anniversary of our beautiful country, this album features some old standards that I know everybody will be familiar with and some brand new material that we're so excited for you to see. 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I hope you'll have it on your summertime playlist this year. 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And don't forget, the Spirit of America album is coming your way right now.
2: 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Our instructors are Don Sternberg, Emery Lester, Ralph McGee, as well as myself on the mandolin, Kenny Smith and Jeff Huffman on guitar track, Ron Stewart doing the fiddle and banjo tracks, Zach McClam on the bass, and a very special event happening on Friday with Mr. Doyle Lawson. 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All levels are welcome, so from very beginner to advanced, y'all come be with us.

On Knee Deep in Bluegrass, I have a song next by Lester Flatt, Earl Scruggs, and the Foggy Mountain Boys. How about a little bit of Roll in My Sweet Baby's Arms?

Well, you know that's the truth. If you don't know where you're going, any old road will take you there. Balsam Range, rounding out this week's Knee Deep in Bluegrass. I'm Cindy Bauckham, thanking you for listening and thanking our sponsors who make it all possible. Foothills Country Ham, Rebel Records, Rock Hearts Music, the Orange Army Bluegrass Festival, Allen Bobby Bluegrass Camp, Daily and Vincent Music Fest, and Get It Played. KneeDeepInBluegrass.com is the website. Social media pages that you can connect with me on Facebook, Instagram, TikTok. I hope that you'll make plans to come right back here next week at this same time on this same station for Knee Deep in Bluegrass. As a matter of fact, since national syndication, this is show number 1,199. So join me next week for show number 1,200 right here. I love bringing you bluegrass. I love it when you support live bluegrass. And I love to visit with you when you're out and about. But until we're together again, either in person or on the radio, take care, everybody.

Happy 250th anniversary of United States of America. Now, howdy, neighbor, howdy, and welcome to Bluegrass on the Bay. I'm your host, Jay Armsworthy, here to do it all over again, another week of fine bluegrass. Hope you're going to join me all during the next couple hours or some of the take a look back on some history and bluegrass music. Friends and neighbors, welcome, welcome, welcome. And I tell you, in celebration of United States 250, I wanted to make it all America, all American. As you noticed, the first week we did a lot of patriotic songs. We come along last week and played you some of the songs that were the big name songs in bluegrass, the ones that everybody knows, and the ones that made famous in bluegrass music. This week, and probably the next couple of weeks, I want to take a look at, talk about the Bluegrass Unlimiteds. This year celebrates 60th anniversary, 60 years that the magazine Bluegrass Unlimited has been in circulation, and it is probably one of the most, it is the most important magazine of the music industry of bluegrass music. It's worldwide, and it started in 1966, and it started in 1966 as just a newsletter. Pete Kuykendall, he was the editor of the magazine, owned the magazine, and worked tremendously hard throughout the years of keeping that magazine going. Right on up till his death, his wife at the time, Kitsy Kuykendall, she took over the and run the magazine, and then soon after sold it to the International Bluegrass Music Association's Bluegrass Museum and Hall of Fame. They took over the magazine and are running the magazine now. And it's run out of Owensboro, Kentucky, at the Bluegrass Music Hall of Fame and Museum. And in 1990, fellow radio disc jockey Lee Michael Dempsey. Lee Michael Dempsey was came to the Washington, D.C. area and became a DJ on WAMU, the American University, 88.5 FM. And you could hear him every day from 12 o'clock to 3 o'clock every afternoon. And he was dedicated to bluegrass and as a radio disc jockey. So he decided to start a national bluegrass survey. And in 1990 is when he started that. And he had it put in the Bluegrass Unlimited magazine. And since May of 1990 is when he started the survey and has done so right up until today. And I am also a reporting DJ for the Bluegrass Survey. It's where we tally up the most requested songs per month or the songs that get the most airplay through the month. And we submit that to him, and he puts it all together, and then you open up that magazine. Towards the back end of the magazine, you'll see the National Bluegrass Survey. And it was all started in May of 1990. And also, so kudos to him for doing such a fine job at keeping the bluegrass, letting everyone know what the number ones were. And I thank him for supplying me with that list. And I said I wanted the top number one songs from the beginning. And that's what we're going to play today, where it's so far it's been 217 top number one songs. And of course, it's impossible to be able to play all 217. So we're going to get on with the program right now. In May, June, and July of 1990, the song that stayed on the chart, the very first charts, 3 months in a row, was by Alison Krauss and Union Station. It's called Two Highways, recorded on Rounder Records.

That's the Rice Brothers. They recorded for Round the Records, Tony Rice and his fine brothers, talented brothers. They recorded that album and came out in 1990. And it sat on the charts also for 3 months, August, September, and October of 1990. Grapes on the Vine, followed by the inaugural kickoff of the National Bluegrass Survey with Two Highways by Allison Krauss. Jay Armsworthy here with Bluegrass on the Bay. We're going to pile right on through these tunes. Here's a song right here. Some of these songs were on the charts for 5 months. Number one. These are all the number one songs through the years. Number one song. This is one that stayed on the charts over 5 months. November of 1990 through March of 1991. It's Allison Krauss and Union Station with I've Got That Old Feeling.

I've Got That Old Feeling, Alison Krauss, on the charts 5 months back-to-back as number one on the National Bluegrass Survey. These next few songs were on the charts for 4 months, April, May, June, and July of 1991. Hot Rise with Colleen Malone. We're going to play a set of songs that was on the chart from April through July 91, August through November of 91, December 1991 through March of 1992. April through July of 1992. Here's Hot Rise with Colleen Malone.

Band with the Blue Train. I'm sitting here singing along with every single word. I'm going to tell you, playing some of these old songs like this from 1990 and 91 reminds me of back when I first got into radio. I started the radio program, got into the radio in 1993 when I started on the radio, and some of these songs were out before I started on the radio. And I always remember growing up and listening to a lot of them all those years before. And the last group of songs you heard there, as I said, they were on the charts for 4 months in a row. April, May, June, and July of 1991, we had Hot Rise with Colleen Malone. August, September, October, November of 91, Steel Rails by Alison Krauss. Followed by December of 91, January, February, March of 92, Midnight Highway by Peter Rowan. And April through July, 1992, with the Blue Train, right here on Bluegrass on the Bay. Now, as I said, it's going to be hard to do all the songs in the next 3 weeks, but what I'm going to be featuring to you or giving to you are the songs that were on the charts 5 months or more, 4 months, and 3 months. In August and September, that's 2 months, for 1992, Third Time Out had Erased the Miles. And for 1 month, October 1992, Lynn Morris Band with The Bramble and The Rose. And also November and December of 1992 was Jerry Douglas with Alison Krauss with I Don't Believe You Met My Baby. Now, Alison Krauss was really pumping out a lot of music. As you could tell in the survey so far, she had was on the charts almost every month. Just about every month she had a song on the chart. And in January, February, March, and April of 1993, Alison Krauss and Union Station came out with another new song that was on the charts. Here's one called New Fool.

That's old Duncan and Brady. There you go, friends. Duncan and Brady by the Johnson Mountain Boys. That song stayed on the bluegrass charts from July 1993 all the way through January of 1994. That's Duncan and Brady by the Johnson Mountain Boys. That's 7 months. 7 months that song stayed number one from their album Blue Diamond. And that happened to be an album that they recorded on Roundup Records. It happened to be an album that was going to be a reunion of the Johnson Mountain Boys. And that album took them a lot of awards. It sure did. From January through April of 1993, four times on the charts with New Fool by Alison Krauss and Union Station. Followed by Larry Sparks, Taking a Slow Train, May and June of 1993. Followed by Duncan and Brady. In February of 1994, with the Nashville Bluegrass Band doing backtracking. In March, April, and May, for 3 months in 1994, here's the third time out with Grandpa's Mandolin.

That's the late Ronnie Bowman with A Cold Virginia Night. Great song by Ronnie. And that one had the last three songs you heard that I played for you. All three of them sat on the bluegrass chart for 3 months in a row. We started off with Third Time Out with Grandpa's Mandolin, self-titled album, on March, April, and May of 1994. We didn't play the next one, Lonesome Standard Time, with Bigger the Fool, The Heart of the Fall. That was June and July of 94. And Laurie Lewis with Who Will Watch the Home Place. It was a very popular song, but it was only on the charts at number one time. And that was August of 94. You also heard the Lonesome River Band in the middle with The Old Country Town. That's out on the charts September, October, and December, skipping a month of November in 1994. Backing up to 1994, Pete Wernick and Alan O'Brien with Ruthie. We didn't play that one. In the Third Time Out, starting off in 1995, they had January and February with the Cross the Miles. And then March, April, and May, 1995, as you heard right there, The Cold Virginia Night by Ronnie Bowman. In June of 95, J.D. Crowe in the New South had a tune entitled Waiting for You. And we'll go back to the, like I said, we're just playing the songs that's been on the charts for 5 months or more, for 4 months and 3 months. July, August, September, and October of 1995 brings the return once again of Alison Krauss. Here's one called Old Atlanta.